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Where the money day, that is where I'm at. 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

0: We've been together super long. 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It tastes like brown sugar every time that you kiss me. Every day you made me feel like a princess. 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I talked about being a mama having kids someday. 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The looks across the room we trade. 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I love to laugh with you, you were never my mistake. 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Cause whenever, wherever, you were always there for me. And for that, I always love you.
1: Já a seguir, numa paragem por São Paulo, a cantora baiana Luedi Luna transforma sentimentos profundos em poesia musical com influências de MPB, jazz e música afrodiaspórica. A canção explora afetos, memórias e identidades, conduzindo o ouvinte por uma experiência delicada e profundamente emocional.

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or something about a conservative regular girl that still can be the thoroughest. Don't need your psychiatrist can reach a zodiac sign. It must be a Gemini moon, cause we about to go half. Mistakenly, nobody been in a bag, but how many bodies done been in her bag?